2003. Guess that makes the wheel unwheelable, but this shit is real, baby. I guess you better turn the volume.

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sure. 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When I'm using the word harmony, I don't necessarily mean something sweet. I mean absolute concordant relationship between what goes on inside

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And this is such a subversion of common sense. But as a fact, matter of fact, something, if you stop to think about it, that is completely obvious. Only everything conspires to

0: Campus.
1: Let's see who this is at the door. Oh, hello, my friend. 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I got something I want to show you. 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

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Laffy IG any night and day, any stage I play, any rhyme I say.

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1: Oh yes, honey, it's time.
2: The strut is the first thing that an audience will ever see a Dazzler do. And since 1969, when Gracie Parker created the strut, it became

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0: Basically, went on a trip, live in Vegas, drove up to LA, found an agent, I'm not gonna say who, and I pray for them every night. Jesus loves you.
1: You know, you should do porn. And I'm like thinking about it, and I was like, because I was a nanny at the time.

0: Do you want to make $25,000 a month modeling?
1: Club is like, oh my, I was stripping in Oklahoma, girls gone wild came through my town, and one of my girlfriends at the strip club was like, you know, we were 18, she talked me into going to the bar.

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0: 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Jesus loves you.
1: You know, you should do porn. And I'm like thinking about it, I was like, because I was a nanny at the time.

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1: Strip club is like, oh my,
0: I was stripping in Oklahoma, girls gone wild came through my town, and one of my girlfriends at the strip club was like, you know, we were 18, she talked me into going to the

0: 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Yeah, don't see it now, really from the dark west. King go click about, see me there with my hat, spin it like Kung Lao, control the town like Jun Tao. Put him in the dunyard, I was so done now. Hit him with a cuff bow, hit a beat his compound. He'll be compost by sundown, alias to Josh Brown. So I can't be found, them man I highlight like Kate Brown.
1: Style him when he style him a dough. Till I got a flow, could be style him a no, not Kylie. Big could be style him a no. Till I got a fly, let my style him a show life. Yo, style him a sing. Till I got a style him a style him a ting. Them man a sound, them a sound like him. Him, and him, and him.
2: Salmon, ready for the salmon, Draco, ready for the salmon, salmon, ready for the salmon, I better show them just the salmon, salmon.

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before MySpace, before Facebook, before MTV Bass, before Channel U, before Bush Hall, man was on pirate radio. Made mistakes in life, no regrets, gotta live with that. No DJ can't spin it back, no refunds can't bring it back. People don't wanna see you grow, they're always bringing up this and that. Stand in my truth, I live in that. When man's in the feelings, give them facts. I help man when they were on their face, and when they're down, they be giving thanks. And when they're up, they wanna shit on that and forget they got a cheek, I'll give them that. You cross man once, then that is that. Once man's trust is gone, then man's trust is gone, you're unlikely to win it back. Man's unkindly to sycophants, man's in Hollywood getting bank. Hey yo, it used to be chicka bashy, chicka chicka bashy, chicka ba, chicka ba ba. Now man's spitting crack. When I say blah, you say blah, blah, blah. I was really there. Pirate radio, man, was really there.

been trapped. I gave CVs to JD Sports, gave my CVs into Gap. Plus more, not one of them hit me up. I drove the bus ride, slipped to Mill Hill and back. Mill Hill and back, Mill Hill and back, Mill Hill and back, Mill Hill and back. I could have swore down, I was getting mad. One time got so tired, crashed. Grew up in a council estate, a little flat. Didn't even have enough space to swing a cap. No matter how rich you get, you ain't forgetting that. Even if these don't realize off of men in black. There were many times when I never had a grand. Now when I buy something nice, feel bad. Traumatized by the times when I never had. Never mind, I'm nigga, be leveled out now. It's more money, more options. More money, more nonsense. More money, less trivial shit. More complex problems. More money, more. Look, more money, more. Yo, more money, more watching. More money, more wanting.

0: 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Man was really there. Deja Vu FM, man was really there. Rinse FM, really there. Freeze FM, man was really there.
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